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2: 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This one's called Jaded, though. It's so good.
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And we're excited for Saturday night. Special guest, Chris Jansen, going to be in studio. He'll join us just after 7 o'clock right here for iHeart Country House Party. All right, Wayne D. Kane Brown now.

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1: 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Is it dream come true to have my song on the radio? It's still crazy to say. Here's my song, Boston. On a

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Hey, it's Tay. Fall in Bucyrus means Bratwurst Festival time. 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

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That's Bailey Zimmerman with his song Chevy Silverado. It's Wayne D. Thank you for letting us be a part of your Friday. Love this new one from Cole Wetzel, Ella Langley. It's a world premiere right here. It's called

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Hey, it's Tay. Fall in Bucyrus means Bratwurst Festival time. We're so excited about it. It's when the streets fill with neighbors and we're all gathering, and every night brings a parade to cheer on. The air's full of great food, laughter, and unmistakable sense of community. 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
1: Mm-hmm. It's presented by our buddies at Capital One. Sin City is calling. We're going to throw Lainey Wilson up on that stage. Another night, you'll see Kenny Chesney and a whole lot more. 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

Marion's number one for new country, Buckeye Country, 94.3. Yes, the weekend is here. How about we get it rolling with some good news? What do you say? Stay tuned for two songs, and I'll share it with you.

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0: 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Ann Hudson coming in with the latest Nashville updates. And what do you have for us today?
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Okay, we're going to talk about this in two songs, but I want you to call me. What did you do as a kid that you got away with? 866-607-8383.

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Marion's number one for new country, Buckeye Country, 94.3. What did you do as a kid that you got away with? 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

Buckeye Country 94.3. Okay, you ready to dive into some history today? One president announced he was resigning. Do you know who that was? I'll fill you in. Coming up in two songs, plus some other things that went down on this day in history.

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1: Hey, Danger Smith, this is Jeremy Doan from Candler, North Carolina and Asheville. I am up this early headed to work for Empire Distributors to deliver beer and wine for the grocery stores. I like listening to you every morning when I go to work. Have a good one.
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0: 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Ann Hudson coming in with the latest Nashville updates. And what do you have for us today?
1: You know, Granger, I love me some baby news. And one of our favorite country music singers announced they're having a third baby. I got the story coming up in your Nashville news next. 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
1: 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Hey, thank y'all so much for sharing Saturday here with me on After Midnight. Before you take off and get this weekend started, let me remind you, God is great and he's worthy of our praise. I'm Granger Smith coming to y'all from the Yee Yee Farm in Central Texas. 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

Marion's number one for new country, Buckeye Country, 94.3. Okay, you ready to dive into some history today? One president announced he was resigning. Do you know who that was? I'll fill you in. Coming up in two songs, plus some other things that went down on this day in history.

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1: 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Thanks for being a part of the After Midnight family.

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I appreciate you listening here late on a Friday, early on a Saturday. 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My number's 866-607-8383. 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

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Okay, y'all, this show of Saturdays After Midnight is officially over, but I want to remind you, there's another show just kicking off right now on Yee Yee Radio. 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
16: 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Back into the countdown now at number 28. It's Zach John King. This is his song, Get to Drinkin', on the Country Top 30.

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3: 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If you are a cigar fan, Luke Bryan is on the cover of the latest issue of Cigar Aficionado. From 2011, here's Luke Bryan, Country Girl, Shake It For Me. You know you got-

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1: 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So here you go, Rosemary. It's a country top 30 request.

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4: We're back at it talking about Ella Langley. She recently shared a book passage from Rebecca Simon that said, "The beauty of forgiving yourself is not that the past disappears, but that it no longer defines the woman you are becoming. If I was a woman, I'd really identify." 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
4: 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We have another request. This one's from Holly in Cedar City, Utah. She wants to hear Cole Swindell, She Had Me at Heads Carolina.

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It's Brooke Taylor. 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You know they're going to be a little bit more fun with your favorite country music. 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Jenny

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It's Brooke Taylor and Miranda Lambert right there, y'all. I'm excited for October 2nd. I hope you have that marked on your calendar. It's when we get her new album, Crisco. A little bit of country, a little bit.

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Buckeye Country 94.3, Bobby Bones in the morning, country hits all day. It's Brooke Taylor. Let me tell you a little fun fact about Morgan Wallen. You know, he plays the piano, but he also, when he was 5 years old, asked for a violin for Christmas. No.

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1: It's Brooke Taylor. 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
0: 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We'll talk about that Monday morning Bobby Bones show.

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It's Brooke Taylor. Summer road trips. 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

0: Buckeye Country 94.3 is Marianne's number one for new country. It's Brooke Taylor. Let's just say Jared is not very optimistic when it comes to making new friends as an adult. This was his response on how to do it.
1: I think maybe just like dialing random numbers and seeing if you could make a random friend.
0: I mean,

0: Buckeye Country, 94.3. It's Brooke Taylor. I know we're all excited for Florida Georgia Line 2.0 is what people are calling it with Brian Kelly and Tyler Hubbard. But he says that doesn't mean he's going to not put out their own solo music. And if you missed the news this week, Brian Kelly announced his new album. It's called Coral Beats, coming out next Friday. So August 14th, it drops. There's going to be songs on here with Ernest, Nico Moon, and so many more. Looking like this is going to be the perfect album for the end of the summer. 10 new songs coming out next Friday if you want to get it.
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1: 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It's Brooke Taylor. Just giving you a little PSA. If you don't follow this guy right here, Kane Brown, on Instagram, you are missing him teasing us with brand new music. You got to go check it out.

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It's Brooke Taylor. Anybody else hear the rumors that Travis Kelce, Taylor Swift's new husband, is apparently going to be working on a country album soon? We'll see if that's true.

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It's Brooke Taylor. We got to talk about some exciting news we got this week from our girl, Megan Maroney. This is going to be the ultimate gift for the Megan Maroney fan in your life. Let's talk about it here coming up next.

0: Marion's Buckeye Country 94.3. It's Brooke Taylor. You know, I feel like we've seen lots of cool collaborations lately with country artists, clothing brands, liquors, all the things, even some food items. But also, how about this? American Girl has officially released a collection inspired by Megan Maroney's fun and sparkly outfits. 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

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It's Brooke Taylor, man. Cole Swindell, big week for him and his wife. Their daughter, Rainey, actually just celebrated her very first birthday. Nothing like that kid's first birthday, so congratulations to them and happy birthday, Rainey. We young.

Buckeye Country 94.3. Hey, it's Bobby Bones. Monday morning, 7 a.m. Lunchbox thinks his wife has lost her mind. Something that she got for his boys. We'll talk about that Monday morning Bobby Bones show.

0: 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And that was my song, Boston.
1: 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It's Brooke Taylor. Thanks for being here this afternoon.

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Hello, it's Angie Ward. All right, fall in Bucyrus means Bratwurst Festival time. 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

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How's your Saturday going so far? 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

0: Marion's number one for new country, Buckeye Country 94.3. Hope you're having a great weekend. I'm Angie Ward. Hey, guess what today is? It is National Cat Day. Actually, International Cat Day for all of you listening on the iHeartRadio app overseas. So I love it when we open the talkback mic and you tell me your crazy cat stories. Want to start us off? Go ahead, Uriah.
1: I have one tabby kitten that I rescued because he is so adorable. And this cat thinks he's a parrot and a monkey, too. Oh. He likes to sit and chill on my shoulder and head all the time.
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4: 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The most competitive basketball league on earth is on CBS this Sunday. 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

Buckeye Country 94.3 is Marion's number one for new country. He just topped the charts with this one. It is Josh Ross and Hate How You Look, his second number one of his career.

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1: 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We'll talk about that Monday morning Bobby Bones show.

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It's Angie Ward. Thank you for hanging out with us this weekend. It's the latest from Ella Langley. This one's called Be Her.

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Back-to-back Zachs for you. I'm Angie Ward. Did you see Zach Brown Band giving the entire crowd at Fenway Park a cruise? The one Zach Brown.

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1: 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We'll talk about that Monday morning Bobby Bones show.

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0: 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Hello, it's Angie Ward. 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

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Hope you're having a great Saturday. This is new country from George Burge and Luke Bryan. 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
1: 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Boston is a song I wrote when I was waiting on a guy who was picking me up. I couldn't stop thinking about him, and this is what I was feeling while I was waiting for him. 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

0: 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And that was my song, Boston.
1: 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Hey, it's Bobby Bones. Monday morning, 7 a.m. Lunchbox thinks his wife has lost her mind. Something that she got for his boys. We'll talk about that Monday morning Bobby Bones show.

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It's Angie Ward. It has been a magical day with the Talkback mic. I've gotten messages from Australia and Canada. 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

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Could you imagine seeing Kenny Chesney, Lainey Wilson, and more? Thanks to Capital One, it's possible. Tell you how to win your trip after 8 right here. Man, what a-

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See Kenny Chesney, our girl Lainey Wilson. We're giving away trips starting Monday. $1,000 spending cash to be here to win. 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